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I remember driving soap operas, fireworks.

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Ain't it hard when you discover that?

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1: Det var Harold Melvin and the Blue Notes. 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

P5. Musik, der holder. We all got some loose ends, some debts we gotta pay.